0: afternoon.
1: If you don't express to somebody that you're proud of yourself and how you coming off, you know what I'm saying? Then how they gonna know? How they gonna know what to believe?
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1: A tua banda sonora. I keep seeing you lately, singing your favorite songs out loud, and it's making me go crazy. 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

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I'm an astronaut. I blasted off the planet, rock to cause catastrophe, and it matters more because I had it. Now I had a thought about wreaking havoc on an opposition. Kind of shocking, they want a static with precision. 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Quarterback, I ain't talking second packet. Pack it up on